my jam. Hopeful the band. Everything is better. This is Z Radio. My name is Matt. You got the Uplift Radio Show, hour number two, coming at you with some great stuff lined up. We got Zane Walls, Torrin Wells, Switchfoot's latest, some Holland in there as well, and NF in just a minute. It's Jordan Felice and KB starting off right now. His Radio Z.

0: take a quick second, get into God's Word together. Author Max Lucado with this great devotional book called Grace for the Moment. And this entry is called Heaven's on Your Side. Starts with a verse, Romans 8:34. This is the Message paraphrase. It says, the one who died for us is in the presence of God at this very moment, sticking up for us. What a picture that Jesus is there in heaven, sticking up for you and I. And Max says, Jesus is praying for us. He's spoken, and Satan has to listen. The devil may land a punch or two. He may even win a couple of rounds, but he never wins the fight. Why? Because Jesus sticks up for you. He is able always to save those who come to God through him, because he always lives asking God to help them. That's Hebrews 7:25 in the Bible. Jesus, at this very moment, is protecting you. Evil has to pass through Christ before it can touch you. I hope that encourages you today. Some grace for the moment.
1: Hello, darkness, my old friend.
2: Hello.
1: Knocking at my door again. 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

0: Torn Wells and We the Kingdom. Let's take it all back. His Radio Z, Matt and the Uplift, and our little pop quiz today. Ladies and gentlemen, boys and girls, it's time.
1: And now, today's one question quiz.
0: Well, you know, with football season starting next week, I thought this was a good question and a crazy fact. You know, the forward pass wasn't part of the game at first, believe it or not. It was actually added to American football 36 years after the sport started. The forward pass is crazy. It came with some big risks, too. Our question today: what was the penalty for a dropped pass back in the day? Think about it. No Googling. This one's going to shock you, and I'll give you the answer in just a few. It's the one question quiz.

0: guys from Switchfoot there. Absolution, his Radio Z. Matt with our pop quiz. And if you're playing along, let's see if you pull this one off.
1: And now, today's one question quiz.
0: Kind of shocking that the forward pass was not part of football for the first 36 years. Think about it. I don't know if I'd want to go back and watch those games. I don't think they were televised. So that's the good news, because they would be boring. But the question today, what was the penalty for dropped passes back in the day? Well, if you dropped a pass, it would cost the team 15 yards. And get this, if a pass didn't touch anyone, it was a turnover. I know, right? It's crazy. So think about that when they change the rules. Like, it's a good thing that they have evolved a little bit over the years, I guess. But that's the answer to today's one question quiz.

faith and rhythm. Music lifting your soul.

0: So my burning question this past week, we were talking about this, you know, on Friday. For years, we would get these messages after the show, always happens, and they'd, you know, be left on the answer machine. And I'd come in on Monday and I'd hear them, and, you know, the topic, we've moved on. But I was thinking about this, you know, we can't just leave them on the voicemail, right? We got to share these because these are just great. And you took the time to, you know, send us the message. So some stragglers from the weekend, too good to not play. My burning question this week was about that game back in the day, maybe a computer program or an app that you spent way too much time on.
1: I used to spend way too much time playing Cafe World on Facebook. It's where you build your restaurant, you build your stoves, you cook your food, and then I would literally have to set a timer on my cell phone to know when my food was done being prepared because each meal had a different time limit. And once the food was done, I only had a certain amount of time to take it off the stove. Otherwise, the food would go bad and spoil. And then I would have wasted my money buying that food to prepare it. And then I made no money off the customers coming in. So Cafe World was definitely something I spent way too much time on.
0: Man, I didn't even know this existed until right now. I don't think I could play a food, like a cooking game where, you know, the payoff for that is getting to eat the food, right? Not just stare at it on a screen. I would not find that satisfying at all. But

LV and No Big Deal. That's Rooftop, his Radio Z. Hour number three of the Uplift coming at you right now. And man, some good requests coming in. I got Bodie on the list. KB, Good Weather Forecast, and Geo, Miss Sarah Reeves, new one. And we're going to start it all off right now with Allison Eade. I Don't Know, his Radio Z.

0: We're talking, I found the old Wii console in a box in the basement, and we were playing Mario Brothers all weekend, too. And we got a great call Friday after the show that was too late. This is sort of almost feels like a confession. The game computer app or website that you used to spend way too much time on?
1: To answer your burning question, I'm going to date myself here, but my dad bought me an Atari, and I spent a lot of time playing Pac-Man and other games on that. Before that, it was Pong.
0: Yeah, we had a lot of people mention Atari and Pong. Pong, I think, was one of the most popular. My uncle, who was kind of like a grandfather to me, my dad's older brother, had that game. We used to play it all the time. I don't know how those two little bars and the little ball that would, or dot that would bounce across the screen. I don't know how that entertained us for hours, but it did.

life turned up. Got the proof right there. Seth Addison, it's the Z Radio. I say what's up to Terrence in Charleston. Just got off work. Wanted to hear this from Bodie. Say So is on the Z.

So let's talk about the elephant in the room. It is the last day of August. I know. September is going to be here. It's the home stretch of 2026. Not quite the fourth quarter, right? But we're winding down the third quarter here, right? We're in the last half of that, or last third of that, actually, right? The final 4 months of the year. It's definitely that time of the year where you start thinking to yourself, man, there's a lot I didn't get done, right? I guess we'll start planning for next year. But I want to encourage you, don't give up yet. And I promise I'm going to remind you again next month and all along the mile markers between now and the end of the year, okay? You are not a failure if you haven't done everything that you were hoping to do this year so far. Just, the fact that you are thinking about this right now and feeling that way tells me that you care. And here's the good news. You don't have to put this stuff off till next year, okay? You can finish strong. And that is my hope for you. That is my prayer for you. Imagine taking inventory at the end of the year, like, you know, that final week of December or the beginning of the new year, and thinking it didn't look good back in the beginning of September, right? But look what we did in those final 4 months. So talk about heading into the next year with some momentum. Make a plan and get on it right now. You have not failed. Not yet. You still have plenty of time. Get on it now. You got like at least 100 days till the end of the year. So finish strong.

going well. Smiles Minnick, that's second to none. It's the Z Channel. Matthew here, and saw this today, author Christine Kane posting it. I thought it was great. It says, a life that is kind in a mean world stops people in their tracks. Hope-filled in a hopeless world makes people lean in. Grace-filled in a graceless world makes people ask, what is different with this person? Hey, you want to help the people around you find Jesus, point them towards him? That's a great way to do it. Just show them a little Jesus. I love that. Christine Kane, thanks for sharing.

Joy isn't pretending everything's perfect. Joy is choosing to trust God even when life feels messy. James 1:2 says to count it all joy, not because struggle is fun, but because God is working through it. Joy is strength. Joy is rebellion against the chaos. Joy is saying, God, you're good, even if today isn't. So choose joy, not because life is easy, but because God is with you. The Z.

Geo and John Michael Howe, The Devil is a Liar. Man, that's the truth. He's coming at you with fibs, fairy tales, and fables, and twisting God's word. That's his specialty. So stay alert and on the lookout for that, all right? We are messengers here. A little Z-Mix action for you 1,000 times. Here's Radio Z.

playing that one for Daniel in Savannah, and a couple other requests for that too. Capital Kings, Get Lifted. It's the Z Radio. This night has flown by. We're kissing August goodbye and welcoming in September in a couple of hours. And to get you there, it is my friend Cade. He is ready to go. Intern takeover set to start in just a couple of minutes. Keep it here and get your request in if you got one. He'll definitely try to get to it. All right, and keep it here on the Z.

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1: Locker combos, pep rallies, late night cramming, it's all back. So is your soundtrack to school life. It lives on the Z. Ooh.

0: Even among the late night, you're safe and sound right here with His Radio Z, making sure you can end your day on a positive note with the intern takeover. Looking to do that and a whole lot more with the music that we have for you tonight. We're going to justify you staying up late, especially with the new track in the radio waves. This is from Devereaux Grace.
1: It's just as if I've never sinned. 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

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It's almost like a new car smell, but for your ears. 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And I can give you an absolute for the rest of the night. 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

What a great reminder to have as we continue our Monday night together from Jorn Feliz that the king is alive. And you want to know what else is alive? The music that's coming to you right now. Just make sure you keep your speakers turned up, but don't run or go anywhere because the music's coming to you right now from Rui Young and Kidoku.

I might be running things solo here in the booth tonight, still bringing you all types of music, but for the University of Akron, although they are never doing anything alone, they're getting some extra help from one lucky fan. How they're doing it and why, I'll talk about more in just a few minutes, but right now, wanted to bring some clarity as you end your day. Here's Rachel DeLong.

Bringing more music to you that you love and that you're staying up late for here on The Intern Takeover, and it's Cade the Wave here as well. You might recall that earlier this month, the University of Akron announced a first-of-its-kind fan promotion where they were going to allow one random fan to become the offensive coordinator of the game for its home opener on September 12th. And for the university, they have finally announced the winner, that being longtime Zips season ticket holder and Akron graduate Martin Allen Wims II. And I couldn't be more excited to see how this goes, because for Martin, he will be able to work directly with the head coach Joe Moorhead to help script the opening offensive series of the game. And why this is so exciting is for two main reasons. One, because I'm hoping that other universities might do the same thing, and maybe you could have a lot more people get involved with the football program in this type of way. And of course, to see how that offensive series go. And if they're able to get a touchdown within this offensive series game, maybe they'll name him as offensive assistant. Who knows? We'll just have to wait and see. But the one thing we don't have to wait on is even more music, which I've got that right here. And it's new as well from Jordan Armstrong.

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1: So when the moment hits and everybody's pushing you one way, just breathe, pray, and choose.

The lights may be low, but the music doesn't have to be, especially when it's uplifting and encouraging and coming to you right now. Just keep your speakers turned up as you hear from the likes of Terri Ann and her take on Matthew 5.

I know that Mondays don't always have the best reputation, but with the music that we've got here, we want to make sure you can end your day on a positive note, or maybe even make you forget that it is Monday. But one thing that we don't want you to forget, especially if you want to let us know the music that you want to hear, is our hit line that you can text into at 866-441-4487. We always love to hear your suggestions, and of course, we'd love to know your name and where you're from. Speaking of suggestions, I got Charlie down in Charleston wanted to hear from the likes of Forgetting Country and Taylor Hill. This is World on Fire. And mama-

0: 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Lucky for you, we're majoring in motivation. The Z.
1: Let me tell you about the king, reigning above, powerful and mighty, came down to love. He sits on the throne, highly seated, for his blood has atoned. He's a roller of stones, can't you see? Let me tell

0: Why don't I play some music?
1: The A-Lady
0: has mad skills.
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0: What you can trust is that this station still wants to bring you all the music we can with the time that we have left. The music that's uplifting and encouraging. Just make sure you keep your speakers turned up and your listening ears on, especially as we bring you more music like this from Lecrae and John Bellion.
1: It's a paradise and it calls my name, but I can't keep taking holidays.
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Today might have felt like a daze and you may not remember much, but I do know that you'll remember the music that we are bringing to you because it's loud and proud and right here with Lynn. This is Grace on Me.

Certainly don't want to be called a liar. Maybe just a truther instead. But I do want to bring you some truth through your speakers tonight, especially if you love this station and the music that we're playing. You need to download our free app. It's an app that you're going to absolutely love because not only is it free, but when you download it on any device that you have available, you'll be able to listen in anytime and anywhere. And do I have some good news for you tonight as well? More of that music is headed your way, especially right here with Del Mac.

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1: There's more of that music that's uplifting and encouraging, and more of the tunes you don't have to hunt down for when you're right here with His Radio Z. And you know, just last week we had an important conversation about Dolly Parton, and not just with her passing, but the impact that she's had on so many people. And now, over the weekend going into this week, we get to see how so many different people are commemorating the loss of Dolly Parton, especially the University of Tennessee, what the volunteers are doing. I'll talk about more in just a few minutes. Right now, here's Jordan Armstrong. Yeah.

That's more truth coming through your speakers from Gio and Michael Howell, both here on the Intern Takeover, and it's Cain the Wave here as well. You know, when someone passes away, you know, the good thing is that they have gone up and seen the Lord, but we also get to see the impact that they've left for not just the people that they were around, but the states that they went to as well, especially for Dolly Parton and her home state of Tennessee. And it's kind of cool because I share a home state with her. But the reason that I'm talking about Tennessee is actually because the University of Tennessee is going to have a commemorative helmet sticker that will honor Dolly Parton, and they will be worn every game this season. And I know that doesn't seem like something major, but I think it's something that reminds us all of how one person can have so much impact on so many different people, especially someone that was led by the love of Jesus Christ. And again, nothing can be too small or too grand to showcase someone that they loved or appreciated for all the things that they've done for that particular person, that particular university. And even though she's gone, you know, we will all have an opportunity to

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Everything really is better when you can listen into his Radio Z. And we're never too far from you, whether you're down at the beach, up in the mountains, or you're just at home. You're still right where you need to be to hear more music, and we've got it right here with Blanca and Ty Brazel.

I'd like to think that even with our night and our day coming to an end, the music is always going to be here. But you know what? That's what made tonight so much fun. And that's what's going to make tomorrow even more fun, with the music still being here, as well as myself, the same time, the same place as always after Matt. But before I go, I do want to leave you with two very important things. One, that the Lord loves you. And two, He is always with you. Make sure you take that into tomorrow as you head out for your day. But this has been Cade the Wave, and I will see you on the radio waves.

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Hanging out and living life together. 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
1: 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The Z.
2: We'll sing your name from the rooftop. 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
1: But God speaks louder. Do not fear, for I am with you. Isaiah 41:10.
0: Fear says you're alone.
1: God says you're protected.
0: Fear says you can't.
1: God says he already made a way. Courage isn't the absence of fear. It's choosing to move anyway because you know who's walking with you. So step forward. God's got you. The Z.

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1: Uh-huh. 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
1: Back to school. The Z.
3: If I had 10,000 tongues, I couldn't tell all that the Lord has done for me. 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
1: 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But you know the word, right? The A word? That's

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I know you're hurting and you're losing sleep, but you are not worth this. The world wouldn't be the same without you. And to the people who doubt you, they really don't know nothing about you. Yeah, and it's not about what they think, it's not about what they say.

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0: On the night you fall in all the pieces, you can bring your lonely heart to Jesus. What if I told you that I believe it?
1: We are.
2: Yes, and positive hip hop.
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0: God's love is undefeated. 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The Z.
1: It's gonna bring back memories, bro. It's real. 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
1: Okay, second chances. 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Think of it this way. 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Think about all the second chances that you've been given by Jesus dying on the cross for our sins.
2: Got questions? Hit us up at thez.com.

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1: And the Beats stay undefeated.
0: Positive vibes all season. The Z.
2: 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All that stressing out gon' hurt your skin routine. Bandit-

0: depression feels heavy. 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It feels lonely. But you're not alone in it. Psalm 34:18 says, God is close to the brokenhearted. Not distant, not silent.
1: Not silent.
0: When your mind feels like it's totally sinking,
1: just reach out. Talk to somebody.
0: Pray, breathe, and let God remind you that your story isn't over. You can find out more at thez.com.
2: Let me tell you about the King, reigning above, powerful and mighty, came down to love. 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He's a roller.

0: Life hits different when you stop trying to solo run everything. 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Community is an extra. 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
2: 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We'll bring you praise and we won't stop. 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

most profound demonstrations of godly love is the idea of unconditional love. 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This type of love is often seen as the highest form of love, mirroring the sacrifice that Jesus made on the cross for us. 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

On the Z, that is NF with Fear. My name is Ed Hutchins. My email, ed@thez.com. Coming up this hour, we'll hear some great music from Stephen Malcolm. We'll hear Gladden, Toby Mac, and a whole bunch more. It's all your favorite rock, pop, and hip-hop for your life turned up on the Z. Here comes a new one. It is Christian Leneve, and the name of the song is Wisdom Freestyle. This is the Z.

0: Holding Me Up, that's Stephen Stanley on the Z. Before that, Stephen Malcolm and Carly Ann Taylor, Safe and Sound in Your Love. Up next is Gladden, This Is Good in My Soul on the Z.
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1: It's a paradise and it calls my name, but I can't keep taking holidays.
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on the Z. That is Hyper Fenton with World Cup. 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That's 866-441-HITS. Here comes Young and Free, Falling Into You. This

real strength isn't about being the main character. It's about lifting others up. You know, Philippians 2:4 says to look out for the interests of others, not just your own. And that's not weakness. That's like Jesus-level greatness. 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
1: 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The Z.
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1: On the Z, that's Gabe Von Oven with King. We heard Xander, Timbaland, and Aaron Cole before that, The Way You Love. And we kicked off that song set with More Like You. That was Believers. Your favorite music is here on the Z for your life turned up. 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

this is the Z. Now, really good news. You do not need to be perfect. Why exactly? I'll share with you on the way.

Good morning. This is the Z. And being a parent sometimes leaves you feeling that everybody else has it figured out. I want you to know that everybody's just as stressed out and messed up as you. And that's okay. They just have better lighting on the pictures they post on social media.

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It's the Z. And as it turns out, our kids do not need perfection. I'm a parent. I have three children, a 13-year-old, an 11-year-old, and a 10-year-old. And I'll just tell you right now, I want to be perfect. I want everything to be perfect for them. I don't want to make mistakes in front of them. But as it turns out, they don't need perfection. They're actually doing some research on this recently, figured out that, as it turns out, your kids don't need you to be perfect. They need you to be present. They need you to be involved, but they do not require your perfection. And that's just between you and me. That's a really hard pill to swallow because I want to be the standard that they're living for. But as it turns out, I can't be that. There's only one person that can be. And sometimes the best thing we can do is just be present to point them to him.

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1: Now, you don't have to redo yesterday to make today better. Learn what you can. Make the next choice better. And give yourself permission to move forward.

And thanks for listening to the Z. Now, there's a part of childhood that most adults probably need to keep, and that is hearing a ridiculous idea and saying, that sounds amazing, actually.

am I doing? Hey, cause real life's in the trenches, not from the stands and our lofty benches with manicured hands. I wanna dash as dirty, a life fully spent, weathered and scarred from all the life that I lived. The times that we go out of our way to paint beautiful blue over somebody's grave when we stopped.

0: It's the Z. Good morning.
1: My name is Chad, and it doesn't have to be a good idea for it to be an amazing idea. So a couple weeks ago, my son comes to me with an idea and says, Dad, let's go fishing, and we're going to use this 2-liter bottle that I concocted into a fishing trap. Now, just full transparency, I didn't think it was going to work, but in a wild moment, I said, yes, let's do it. So we took it to the pond, and I'm just going to be fully transparent. We didn't catch anything, but there were a lot of fish interested in what we were doing, and that brought a lot of excitement to my son and I, and what it did for him and what it did for me. It was just amazing. It was a good time hanging out with him with a 2-liter bottle that we turned into a fishing trap. We made some great memories. We are going to reconfigure the next version and try again, but it's just a good reminder. It doesn't have to be a good idea for it to be an amazing idea.

This is the Z. And Labor Day weekend, this weekend, do you have a plan? If so, does it spill over into the regular week? Like, did you take Friday off? Did you plan that far ahead? Because I did not.

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0: This is the Z.
1: If you're taking a road trip for Labor Day weekend, here's a pro tip. Be interruptible. The destination is great, but a lot happens on the road trip. You see a cool side road attraction? Stop. Your kids will remember that for the rest of forever.

0: is my anthem.
1: Good morning. This is the Z. Would you take your kids out of school for vacation? Now, I realize what part of the year we're at. We're heading into Labor Day weekend next week. And I know. There's some families out there that will take their kids out on Friday or even Thursday and go have like an epic road trip or a cool, quick little family vacation towards the end of the summer. Are you good with that? Would you do that with your kids? My wife and I actually did that for our oldest a couple years ago when we started doing this thing for their birthday trips. Now, she only missed 2 days. She's a straight A student, so we thought she could skip that. And when she got back, we were proved correct. The straight A's continued. Results may vary on all families, but are you cool with letting your kids out of school a couple of days early for family vacation?

Life turned up. It's the Z. Now, thinking about Labor Day weekend happening very soon. My name is Chad. Packing for any kind of road trips can be stressful, at least if you're like me, because I pack like 17 things that I don't need and always forget the incredibly obvious one thing that I did need.

0: Anxiety shows up loud. Racing thoughts, tight chest, overthinking everything. But God shows up louder.
1: 1 Peter says, cast all your cares on him because he cares for you.
0: It's not a cute verse, that's a lifeline. When your mind spirals at 2 a.m., God isn't panicking. He's steady, he's close. He's holding you together when you feel like you're falling apart. Breathe. God.

And thanks for listening to the Z. Now, I don't make the rules, but there's only one way to have a s'more. Thinking about summer fun coming to an end, thinking about all the s'mores you maybe had or didn't have over the summer. One thing you can and should do is have a s'more before the warm weather runs out. Yes, I know there's something about cold weather and campfires. All that stuff's great. But before we get to that point will come. But before we get there, having a s'more while you're sweating so that the marshmallow comes off your fingers easily, I'm saying it's a win.

0: It's the Z. Good morning.
1: Now, we're not always happy to be wrong. My name is Chad, but every once in a while, a scenario pops up where you are thrilled about it. One of those situations, someone experiencing right now, I'll share their story on the way.
2: It's just as if I've never sinned. It's just as if justified.

0: This is the Z.
1: We're all wrong about something, which is okay. It's going to happen. Can't be right all the time. But it is wrong if you find out that you're wrong and you do nothing to correct it.

This is the Z, and it was one of those moments that you would probably be glad that you were way off, like talking not even close to being right. Not everybody loves that. It's not a great feeling to be so very wrong, but you can imagine the person that recently thought they saw lions on the loose in a town in Indiana, that they were wrong. As it turns out, they were not lions at all. The sheriff's office said that what was thought to be lions were actually hogs, so not lion-ish at all. So definitely, if you were like ringing the bell that there's lions in the streets of Indiana, this is definitely one of those moments that I would be okay with being way wrong.

Good morning. This is the Z. Sometimes the answers we're looking for, we can't hear because we're still talking. My name is Chad, and that's me most of the time. Being quiet and listening for God sometimes is the trick.

0: Already? Ready. Stand by, everybody.
1: Social media is loud. Everybody's posting, comparing, flexing, arguing, but none of that gets to decide who you are. God does. His voice is the one that brings peace, not pressure. Psalm 119 says, His word is a lamp for your feet, not your feed. So before you let a comment section shape your mood, let God shape your heart. You're not controlled by likes. You're led by truth. The Z.

Life Turned Up. It's the Z. Now, rest is funny. My name is Chad, because sometimes you need it and you're like, no, I'll get it later. And then your body's like, no, we'll get it right now. Power down.

0: Let me tell you about the king.
1: This is the Z. My name is Chad. Rest is a very funny thing because most of us would say it's really important, something we should get more of and definitely could use a lot more of, but we don't really prioritize getting it. Now, I know everybody's story is different, and actually scooping out a time to get rest can be very difficult, but I just saw this that most of us, parents included, don't really prioritize rest. We put work, family, and our calendar above the category of rest. Now, again, all of those things are really good and really important. But the problem is if we don't get enough rest, eventually your body does that whole blue screen of death thing that Windows computers used to do where they just freeze up and you're like, you know what? Guess what? It's time to take a break. So I guess all I'm saying is take a break while you can before you are forced to.

So go ahead and come on in. So go ahead and come on in.

watching my man shine burn to ash while I

thanks for listening to the Z. Now, it's surprising when you are okay with being wrong. My name is Chad. It shouldn't always be a thing you're happy about. There are some scenarios you can be okay with being wrong. One of those I'll share with you on the way. Yes, sir.

It's the Z. Good morning. 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My name is Chad. I'm talking about our kids. We're kids in your life. They don't need you to be perfect. What they need is for us to sometimes say, I'm wrong and I'm sorry.

0: No.
1: This is the Z. Now, sometimes it's better to be wrong than to be right. Hear me out. I'm not advocating for being wrong. Here's what I am advocating for is admitting when you are instead of digging your heels in. I do this a lot, I'm telling myself, where I'll be proven wrong, but I don't want to be wrong, especially in front of my kids. I want to be right. I want to be the guy that has it together. And so I'll dig my heels in and I'll do what I can to not lose or not be wrong. Not trying to fight to be right, but I'm fighting to not be wrong. And there's a very distinct difference. But what I have found is that when I have apologized to my children for a wrong temper, a wrong attitude, wrong words, that they are more likely to respond in a positive way. They're more likely to do what I'm asking. They're more likely to respect later. Now, it's really hard to say that I'm wrong. I will be the first one to say that. But I will tell you that what it does for your kids is helps them to know what is right.

On the nights you're falling all to pieces, you can bring your lonely heart to Jesus. What if I told you that I believe it?

all praises. This is the Z. Sometimes the best conversations happen at unplanned moments. So plan on the unplanned. Who knows what'll happen?

0: fall.
1: Good morning. This is the Z. It's important to make plans. My name is Chad, but it's also okay to let those plans go. The Bible even tells us that we make our plans, but God orders our steps. So the takeaway is to spend time with the one ordering our steps.
2: You say, yes, to rescue me.

Life Turned Up. It's the Z. Sometimes the best things you and I can do is just say yes to what may seem like a bad idea. A couple weeks ago, my son came to me with this wild idea to go fishing with a 2-liter bottle. Now, initially, I said no because that's the kind of dad I am. Just say no to the stuff that I don't understand. So after further conversations, we decided to go fishing because, as it turns out, it was a really good idea. He saw a YouTuber create a fishing trap out of a 2-liter bottle. So we did that. Now, did we catch any fish? No. Did we have a lot of fun making the fish trap and trying to catch the fish that were actually very interested? Yes. Are we going to do it again? Absolutely. Was it a good idea? Sure. Was it the best thing we did that day? Absolutely.

On Z, that's Lynn with Grace on Me. Your favorite music is here, all for your life turned up. My name is Ed Hutchins, here with you for the lunch hour. Great music coming your way from Hyper Fenton, Jeremy Camp, Aaron Cole, and a whole bunch more of your favorites. Right now, here comes Graham and Nick D. You and only you. This is The Z.

That was recorded while he was on the Winter Jam concert tour. That was Colton Dixon with his hit song Up and Up. Before that, we heard Hyper Fenton, World Cup. Your favorite music is all on the Z. For your life turned up, you can request a favorite song or artist. All you have to do is send me a text message to the Z Hitline number. 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Jeremy Camp is up next. He'll be in concert with Mercy Me October 9th in North Charleston, October 11th in Charlotte, and October 22nd at the Well in Greenville, South Carolina. Name of this song is Revival. This is Jeremy Camp on the Z.

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1: From 1998 till today, we've been telling y'all something about that name. So for everybody that needs to be reminded in the power, get up. You standing on business. Let's go. Yeah.
2: It just be feeling like people don't be saying his name no more, you know what I'm saying?
1: Yes, sir.
2: I just say his name one time.

SBTN. That is Aaron Cole along with Kirk Franklin. This is the Z. All your favorite music is here. It's here for your life turned up. Now here's Lanzo. It's a brand new Z artist, and the name of the song is Lift Me Up on the Z.

I have more concert information for you. We just heard Switchfoot with that brand new single, Absolution. You can catch them in concert along with Anne Berlin in Charleston on September 22nd, Charlotte, North Carolina, November 5th, Raleigh, North Carolina on November 10th. Details of those shows and a bunch of other ones are on our concert calendar. 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

0: It's clear in the Bible that we must be encouraged to be humble. 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
0: The Bible says, all of you, dress yourselves in humility as you relate to one another.
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drives and lunchtime link-ups. 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

0: No Survivors. That's Jeremy Camp along with Skillet on the Sea. Before that, we heard Sam Rivera. Name of that song is Let Go. And we kicked off the song set with Fear from NF. Your favorite rock, pop, and hip-hop music. It's all on the Sea. It's here for your life turned up. My name is Ed. I'll see you back here again on the Sea in the 2 o'clock hour. Right now, here comes brand new Sea artist Marissa Berkey. And the name of her song is Hello Today.
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1: You can listen to the Z just by saying the word.
0: What's the word?
1: We can't say it right now or she's going to start talking back to us. But you know the word, right? The A word? That's right. You can listen to the Z on your Amazon Echo. The Z. If you say so.

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0: Joshua 1:9 says, "Be strong and courageous, for the Lord your God is with you wherever you go." That means the dorm, the job, the unknown future, all of it. You're not losing your foundation. You're leveling up with God right beside you. The Z.

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1: I know, it's back to school time.
2: 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The Z.
3: Let me tell you about the king, reigning above, powerful and mighty, came down to love. He sits on the throne, highly seated, for his blood has atoned. He's a roller, a

When the world gets loud, we get louder with purpose and joy. The Z.

So go ahead and come on in. So go ahead and come on in.

That's NF with Fear. This is the Z. Before that, we heard Good Weather Forecast and Geo, Lows to Highs. We started off that song set with God's Hands from Don Reddy. All your favorite music is here on the Z. It's here for your life turned up. My name is Ed Hutchins. We have the best new stuff and Z classics for you. Here comes one of those Z classics. It's from 2015. This is Pyrex with a Z mix of Waves on the Z.

the most profound demonstrations of godly love is the idea of unconditional love. And unlike human love, which can be conditional and influenced by circumstances, godly love is unwavering and unchanging. It's a love that remains steadfast regardless of flaws or failures, offering forgiveness and grace, even in the challenges that life seems to throw at us. This type of love is often seen as the highest form of love, like when Jesus gave his life on the cross for us. Questions? Hit us up at thez.com. Oh, wow.

Running, that's Rua Young and Kodoku on the Z. Before that, 116, King David. We kicked off that song set with Josiah Queen, his song Demons. He's one of three Z artists nominated for Artist of the Year at this year's Dove Awards, along with Brandon Lake and Lauren Daigle. Now on the Z, here comes Daniel Spriggs with Show Me How to Love.

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This

News artist 10 Rock, joined by Tori Kelly and John Keith. Morning to Dancing, your favorite new music and Z Classics 24 hours a day. My name is Ed Hutchins. My email, ed@thez.com. Coming up this hour, we'll hear from Torrin Wells, we'll hear Zane Walls, we'll hear from Capital Kings, and a bunch more. Your favorites are all here, like this one. Up next, it's new. A new Z artist, his name is Christian Leneve, and the name of the song is Wisdom Freestyle. This is the Z.

Back to school already? I know, it's sad. But the Z is going to be here for you with hits and positive hip-hop.

About the Water, that's Spencer Cain along with Caleb. Before that, we heard Second to None, a new single from Torrin Wells and Miles Minnick. Wells will release his first live album on October 2nd, and a few days later, on October 6th, he's hosting the Dove Awards for the fourth time. Now on the Z, here comes Zane Walls. This is Nuh-uh.

Antidote. That is Capital Kings on the Z. They're joined by Sam Rivera on that single, and he's our next artist on the Z playlist. Sam Rivera joined by Miles Minnick. This is Beat the Odds.

Sound Disease. That's Lynn with Grace on Me. Still to come this hour, we'll hear from Del Mack. We'll hear Torrin Wells for King and Country and more. Right now, here comes Good Weather Forecast, joined by Manifest. Name of the song is White Noise on the Z.

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1: So when the moment hits and everybody's pushing you one way, just breathe, pray, and choose. The path that God's leading you on. That's real courage. The Z.

Colby along with Connor Price, Automatic. Before that, Torn Wells, Close. 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You can call now or anytime, any day of the year. You can do an online chat right now. If you'd rather type than talk, just go to thez.com and click where it says chat now with someone who cares. My name is Ed. I'll see you back here again tomorrow afternoon right now for King and Country and Taylor Hill. 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

0: It's Believers kicking off this hour of music on the Z. We got music in minutes from Zonti, Switchfoot, Tiki Lau. And right now it's Lecrae with John Bellion.
1: It's a paradise and it calls my name, but I can't keep taking holidays.
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Two of my favorites there, Lecrae and John Bellion teaming up for Holidays on the Z. John Bellion and Lecrae too have both done some pretty amazing collaborations. I don't know that either one of them has done a collab with Switchfoot, have they? If so, tell me what it is, because I'd like to hear it. If not, hi, Switchfoot, if you're listening, please team up with either Lecrae or John Bellion. This is their latest, Absolution on the Z.

0: Sorry.
1: Zanti and God Has Other Plans on the Z. Have you ever had a random act of kindness snowball into something much bigger? That happened to a pizza shop owner in the Bronx recently, and I'll tell you what he did in just a few minutes.

0: Torn Wells on the Z. I am Cheryl. Have you ever had a random act of kindness just kind of blow up in a good way and turn into something much bigger? Well, that happened recently to a pizza shop owner in the Bronx in New York. And it all started when he saw a woman who was digging pizza out of the trash outside his restaurant and eating it.
1: I grabbed her by the hand and I led her to the pizzeria, and I went in the oven and I got her a fresh slice and I put it in the oven and gave it to her. Sat down, she started crying. I said, "Don't cry, eat." I said, "It's not a problem. I don't want you eating out of a garbage." So I came up with the concept, feed people that are hungry. Right now, I think this world is shut. I think there's too much hate, there's too much aggravation, there's too much negativity. Why not put a smile on someone's face?
0: So what he did after that day was he decided he would feed anyone who is hungry that comes by his shop. He put a sign up outside: if you're hungry, ask for a slice and we'll give you pizza and water. And they've been feeding a ton of hungry people. It went viral, and now people are donating to his restaurant just to help feed people. That's amazing.

Josiah Queen and Demons on the Z. How did it get to be September already? Here we are. It's going to be the holidays before you know it. Here's KV on the Z.

0: Okay, second chances. What does that really mean? Think of it this way. Imagine you did the most horrible, most mean thing you can think of to someone. They have two choices: to fight back or forgive you and give you a second chance to be their friend. Now think about how many times you mess up in a day and God forgives you. Think about all the second chances that you've been given by Jesus dying on the cross for our sins. Jesus dying on the cross for our sins. Got questions? Hit us up at thez.com.
1: We'll sing your name from the rooftop. We'll bring you praise and we won't stop. It's not for us, it's for your heart.

It's Halvey and No Big Deal on the Z. I am Cheryl. I did not get to Chipotle yesterday, but I want to try the new menu item. Have you tried the new chili lime chips yet? See, I'm the person that puts that tajin seasoning on everything, especially fruit. But chips, yes. Scrambled eggs, yes. I've been known to put it on pizza. If Costco sold a giant thing of tajin seasoning, I would totally buy it. So I can't wait to try these chips. They're officially going to be on the menu Friday, but if you have their rewards app, you can get them today.

Brandon Lake and No Idols on the Z. If there's something you want to hear, it's 866-441-4487. Sarah Reeves on the way. So is 10 Rock. And right now, Tate Butts and When I Pray.

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1: It's Joseph O'Brien and Trust Fall on the Z with Music in Minutes from Gio, Shea Zamora, and right now Cade Thompson.
2: Do you have a list of regrets? This longer than it's ever been.

It's Joseph O'Brien and Camouflage on the Z. I am Cheryl. You know, the Sphere in Vegas has hosted some pretty amazing concerts and artist residencies since it opened, but they also have this ongoing attraction. They show The Wizard of Oz in what they call 4D, and they're just adding some new effects to 4D. What is 4D? Well, it basically immerses you into the movie. And so, like, while you're watching some of the scenes, the fire will look like it's surrounding you. There's falling apples look like they're falling all around you. A tornado that forms inside the sphere. Pretty cool, right? Well, they're adding some more 4D effects. I'm not sure when they're going to start showing it this way, but they're adding additional fireworks. They are dropping scented apples that fall from the sky. And new animatronic winged monkeys that will fly over the audience. Okay, that will terrify me. I was so scared of those when I was a little kid. I would not watch this movie. So I might be skipping this one till I work up the courage.

It's Jordan Feliz on the Z. I am Cheryl. There's an article that just came out where states are ranked according to their vibes. Yeah, the states that give off the worst vibes, the state that give off the best vibes. And I'll tell you where the Carolinas landed in two songs.

0: It's Lynn on the Z. I am Cheryl. Would you say the Carolinas have good vibes? I mean, obviously we must, or so many people wouldn't be moving here all the time. Well, there's this website called Ranker, and they listed all 50 states and then had people vote whether a state had good vibes or bad vibes. And in fact, the voting's still going on at ranker.com. So topping the list of the states that give the worst vibes, so the higher you are on the list, the worse the vibes are. Alabama, number one state for bad vibes, followed by Mississippi and Florida. Obviously, these are not Disney World visitors. Anyway, the state with the best vibes was Hawaii, and in the middle is most everybody else. Now, South Carolina could not get more middle of the road than this, number 24, so right in between the good and the bad vibes. And then North Carolina, further down on the list, but once again, that means you got better vibes. South Carolina came in number 36. It's actually pretty good.
1: Oh!

0: self-doubt hits like, who do you think you are? And then God flips and is like,
1: you're chosen. You're called. You're mine.
0: Ephesians 2:10 calls you his masterpiece. It doesn't say his maybe, not his backup plan, his masterpiece. So when your brain tells you you're not enough, remember who made you. God doesn't create mistakes. He creates purpose. Walk in that. The Z.

It's Hopeful on the Z. I am Cheryl. We all know about the laws that say you cannot text while driving. And in fact, some states will not let you even look at or touch your phone while driving. But what would you think about a law that wouldn't let you text while walking? It could happen. I'll tell you more in two songs.

It's Gladden and Good in My Soul on the Z. A lot of people are talking about this law that may pass in Italy. They're getting pretty close to passing a law that would make it illegal to text while walking, specifically in a crosswalk. In fact, the same law would fine you if you even look at your phone while crossing the street. And at first it seems really restrictive, but then I've seen how many people blow through red lights and stop signs here. So actually a law like this might save your life. Just saying. Gotta pay attention when you're out walking.

Dixon and the love I have for you on the Z, 866-441-4487 to request your favorite song. This is currently one of my favorite songs on the radio. I've always loved Switchfoot, and I am really loving this new one off their brand new album. They'll be out on the 18th. This is Absolution on the Z.

0: KB on the Z. I am Cheryl doing this one for Dave. Are you looking forward to the long holiday weekend?
1: Yes, I am.
0: Well, hopefully this week goes by fast. Usually it does when you got a holiday weekend coming up.
1: Right. Yeah, that is true.
2: Let me tell you about the king, reigning above, powerful and mighty, came down to love. He sits on the throne, highly seated, for his blood has atoned. He's a roller of stones, can't you see? Let me tell you.

0: 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If you need prayer, call our care line, because we do care and we want to pray with you. 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
1: It's just as if I've never sinned. It's just as if justified.

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1: For Vanessa in Spartanburg, Hulvey, a no big deal on Rooftop on the Z, 866-441-4487 to request your favorite song. So when I saw this, I thought it had to be a joke, but it's for real. Would you ever pay $500 for a toothbrush? Because people are. I'll tell you what makes this toothbrush so special in just a few.

10 Rock with Tori Kelly on the Z. I am Cheryl. Would you ever spend $500 on a toothbrush? People are. Dyson, that makes very expensive hair dryers and vacuums, has now unveiled a very expensive smart toothbrush. So this toothbrush, what makes it so expensive is the technology. It has a built-in camera. As you're brushing your teeth, it is taking pictures of your teeth that it can share with you and with your dentist. It uses AI to analyze your teeth as you're brushing and alert you to any problems. It even has a sensor. Check this out. You can put mouthwash in it. It has a sensor that identifies gaps between your teeth and automatically fires a burst of mouth rinse right into that gap. A company spokesperson acknowledges that $500 is a pretty high price tag, but he says that it might help prevent more costly dental issues down the road. It might

0: don't you go back to school?
1: Locker combos, pep rallies, late night cramming, it's all back. So is your soundtrack to school life. It lives on the Z.

It's Rachel DeLong, His Radio Z. Hello and welcome to The Uplift. It's Matt. Welcome to September. Two-thirds of the way through 2026. And man, a lot to look forward to this month. We'll run that down for you just a little bit. An awesome update on a story we gave you right around this time last year as well. Really cool guy back in the spotlight. I will fill you in on that in just a little bit in your daily uplift. And you know, it's easy to settle for what's comfortable when God wants to take you into the scary unknown. I know. Can I just say for the record, though, it is way better than where you are right now. I know this for

in Savannah. Appreciate you listening tonight. Checked in for that one from Henrik Lyer, his Radio Z. Something you want to hear, 866-441-HITS. That's the direct line to the studio. Reach out anytime. You can also hit us up on the socials at Uplift Radio Show or at the Z Radio.

0: Got an update on a story we gave you right about this time last year when World War II veteran Jimmy Rodriguez shocked his family, friends, and probably most concerningly, his cardiologist by skydiving on his 100th birthday. Went great. He loved it. And Jimmy just turned 101 last weekend and did it again.
1: He's a dynamo. He's unstoppable. He's still driving. I can't tell you how many times I go over to his house and he's climbing on the roof or, you know, he's a force.
2: It's fantastic. Yeah. He's going to continue living his life to the fullest till the end.
3: They didn't believe it, to be honest. You can't tell him anything. He's going to do it no matter what.
0: He's quite an amazing guy. A hero, World War II veteran, a great family man. After serving in the war, Jimmy became a carpenter and a father of 12. He now has over 120 descendants, and he's making them all smile. It's tough to keep up with them. And I was thinking, his kids, if he's 101, his kids are probably like, you know, around 80 or so. That's pretty amazing. So Jimmy Hernandez, you are the most amazing person on the planet today. 101 years old, jumping out of planes. Absolutely amazing. Jimmy said he actually started thinking about skydiving when he was 96, but he said if he made it to 100, he'd do it. He did, and now he says he's going to keep doing it on his birthday every year for as long as he lives. He made true on that this year, and we pray that it's for many, many years to come. We'll keep you updated. Happy birthday, Jimmy, and that's your daily uplift.

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It's Matt. You got the uplift. That was one of those songs we sent out early to our hit music crew. 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

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If your gift is serving others, serve them well. If you are a teacher, teach well. If your gift is to encourage others, be encouraging. If it's giving, give generously. If God has given you leadership ability, take the responsibility seriously. Not sure? 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

0: Believers, it's more like you. It's the Z Radio. My name is Matt. This is the Uplift Radio Show on the Z. And something shareworthy I saw today, my friend Natalie posted this, and this is really good. It says, we love talking about God's grace until someone we don't like very much actually needs it. And, you know, I was thinking that's exactly the person we're called to give it to. Right, it's not supposed to be easy. Not the people you like. Jesus even said something like that. I'll have to look it up and I'll share it with you another time. But yeah, it's that person that doesn't deserve the grace that we really don't want to give it to. Right? We don't deserve it. Didn't deserve it. And God did want to give it to us, though. That's the awesome thing. Love that. Nat, thanks for sharing.
1: Like a brain sweat.

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0: Good choice.

December very, very well, and I love it. It's one of my favorite months, actually, and welcome to it here on the very first day of the new month, and a lot to look forward to this month, too. NFL season kicking off next Wednesday, Seahawks and Patriots in a rematch of the Super Bowl. A lot of college football also this month. The U.S. Open of tennis runs through the 13th, and the MLB postseason starts on the 29th. Also, this is pretty cool. Pixar's Cars returning to the big screen this Friday to celebrate its 20th anniversary. You know, my son used to watch that all the time. We had it on the DVD, and he would have watched it 24/7 if we let him. But, you know, we had a lot of leverage with him on that one. That I may have to go see if he's in college now. Maybe I'll go watch it with him this weekend. I think that'd be a lot of fun. Avengers Endgame Encore. This is something new. They're bringing it back to with some new footage in it to lead into the Doomsday Avengers that's coming out in December. So it's a new money grab, I think, on that. But if you're a fan, you might want to check that out. New seasons of The Voice, Shark Tank, Survivor, and The Amazing Race coming up as well. And they're also going to be bringing back the Star Wars Mandalorian. That's on Disney Plus if you're a fan of that. So a lot going on in September.

0: On the nights you're falling all to pieces, you can bring your lonely heart to Jesus. What if I told you that I believe it?
1: God's love is undefeated, and honestly, so is this playlist. The Z.